0: Ovde Radio Beograd.
1: Start! The Eagle has landed. That's one small step for man, one giant leap for mankind.
2: Osigurati svoj narodima miran, napredan razvitak, puno poštovanje, poverenje drugih
3: naroda. The peoples of the United Nations, determined to save succeeding generations from the scourge of war.
4: Prošlost ljudi i žena, kao i čitavih gradova, nikad se jasno ne zna.
5: Dogodilo se na današnji dan. 3. jula 1945.

0: family's got to stick together.
1: Yeah. Family's like a gun. You point it in the wrong direction, you're gonna kill somebody.
2: Okay.
3: Complete disarray.
2: See this man?
3: Love.
2: Hold that. Wait 8 seconds.
4: 5 minutes.
5: Yes. 10 years.
6: Do you understand?
0: 20 years of my life. Wreck. Like clockwork.
1: It's my fault.
4: I think about you.
3: Sometimes I'm a specialist.
6: I don't even consider myself a part of the family.
0: I think that changes anything.
4: I need it.
1: Because I don't think anything's gonna help.
6: Oh, gosh.
3: What's the point of thinking about that now?
1: I think about you all the time.
0: It makes me feel
3: sorry.
1: Right in here.

0: about you.
1: Disappear.
2: No.
0: Remember.
3: Would you read it?
0: This morning. I woke up.
3: Hey, what are we doing here?
1: I don't feel anything.
4: Oh, hey. Magic.
0: I woke up.
5: You're still dreaming.
1: Well, that'd be nothing.
0: Done.
1: How old are you?
4: 25.